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2: 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I really want to hear that song.
0: Absolutely, my man. 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If there's one that's been in yours, let us know about it, too, at 877-909-1989. One please is plenty. We'll serve it up for you in just a few.
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I'm Tony the Reno, and thank you for listening tonight. 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

0: 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Ryan, for this one, you like Ice Ice Baby or you like the original?
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0: Oh, you look at you. 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Nice job. Yeah, the beat that just won't quit. Under Pressure is on the All Request Hour.

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I'm Tony DeReno. This is the night, final night of the month. Means someone's getting paid with the throwback timeline, that $100 jackpot. How about you? 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
0: 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If you can correctly text in the year on the timeline, yeah, you could win that $100. Year we're talking about tonight. The Game Boy is first out and our screen addiction begins. Holding it right there in our hand, right? All the slaps, all the drama wrapping up as Dynasty ends its reign of primetime soap operas on TV. And Love in an Elevator, one of the biggest from Aerosmith, and all the entendres in that one. Oh, yeah. What year was it? 1989, 1990, or 1991? Text your guest to enter and win right now. 877-909-1989.
1: 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Please don't text and drive in this national contest. And good luck.
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10: The power dynamic in a relationship changes when women or wives make more money than their husbands. Men, it's hard for a man, it's a bitter pill for a man to swallow, according to this. Men are defined by their jobs and their roles as providers. And when their wives make more money than they do, even though they're happy for the family, and a lot of times it alleviates a lot of the financial stress in the household. Deep down inside, if you were to get them alone and just say, how do you feel about this? They would not be happy.
11: My wife made more money than me for about 2.5 years, and I had absolutely zero problem with
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I'm Tony DeReno. Remember, when you're listening online, it is so easy. It is so good. You can do it on your phone. 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

Hits 101.7. School are already off and running for a lot of us. A couple not starting until tomorrow or maybe later this week. I think it's still time for a history lesson, don't you? Billy Joel is on.

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I'm Tony the Reno. 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

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Like Joel, who's just tucked in the kids. He needs a little pump up to finish the dishes. 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

song. 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

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I'm Tony the Reno, and thank you for listening tonight. 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
1: Oh, and that was for Joshua and Marina tying in the knot this coming weekend over Labor Day from all your wedding parties starting to make their way into town. 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

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I'm Tony Garino. 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
2: A woman named Ashley delivered her baby aboard a Delta flight from Atlanta to Portland last Friday, 30 minutes before landing. Two off-duty EMTs responded when crew members requested medical assistance over the intercom. A steward comes up and says, "Hey, we have a lady up front who thinks she's going into labor. Contractions are about 3 minutes apart. Can you guys check her out?" Yes?
3: That's crazy. You know, if they're charging, you know, $5 for a pillow, can you imagine how much they're going to charge her for having a baby on board? It's going to be astronomical.
2: Okay.
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1: 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Lima Road, DuPont to Clinton, 6 minutes in each direction according to maps. Coliseum from Clinton to I-69, 5 minutes. 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

0: 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Rascal Flatts and our national anthem to kick off another day. It's Jim and Carrie here. Good morning, everybody. Good to have you along. Wait till you go outside today. If you're listening in the bathroom right now, or maybe you're still lying in bed contemplating your life choices. I'm not saying that I do that. But when you go outside today, Carrie, back me up. It's humid. It's muggy.
1: It's very muggy, although it is breezy. So that kind of helps mitigate that a little bit. But yeah, today is going to get up to 92. In fact, we have a heat advisory all the way through tomorrow night. And today's high of 92 will feel like 102. And right now, partly cloudy and 74. Fort Wayne's police chief has confirmed that the department is no longer using those Flock license plate reader cameras. Last week, city council voted against funding for a new Flock contract. A tropical depression forming in the Gulf has triggered storm warnings along coastal Louisiana and Texas. If it becomes stronger, it'll become Tropical Storm Edward, the season's fifth named storm. So, again, they're tracking it now, see where it's going to land. And flash flooding along the Nepal-Tibet border. The numbers keep growing because now they say 955 people have been killed. And over 4,400 are still unaccounted for. The UN estimates 65,000 people need emergency aid from that flooding. 604, Classic Hits 101.7.
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3: Good Tuesday morning from 21 Alive. I'm meteorologist Liz Braden with your forecast. September is coming in hot with temperatures reaching the low 90s for the next few days and the heat index reaching over 100 when you factor in tropical humidity. Today, partly to mostly sunny skies with a chance for a stray shower up north. Temperatures reach a high of 92, but it could feel like 100 to 104 for the afternoon. I'm meteorologist Liz Braden from 21 Alive.
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Good morning. It is 6:10. Jim and Carrie here with you. It is muggy. What are we at here? We got the dew point at 70 degrees. We got a heat advisory in effect from 2 p.m. today till 8 p.m. tonight. 92 for the high. So get ready for it. It's going to continue here for most of the week. Well, if you missed the drama yesterday, we were talking about Angola and an accolade that they won. If you missed it, we'll give you a little recap so you're in the loop next.

0: Classic Hits 101.7 coming up on a quarter after six. Did you say we got a heat advisory?
1: Yeah, it starts at 2 this afternoon and runs all the way, well,
0: till 8 o'clock. Is it 8 o'clock tomorrow?
1: Yeah, 8 o'clock tomorrow night.
0: Man.
1: That means we're going to be hot. So high 92 today, 94 Wednesday, and it's 74 now.
0: All right. Just to keep you in the loop here, what's going on. Yesterday we had a story, and you did it in the news, that Angola was named Indiana's most charming small town.
1: Yes.
0: By the travel publication Afar. And it cited a bunch of different things like the proximity to Crooked Lake and Lake James and Pokagon State Park and all this other stuff. And I read into it that it would be a good selling point to get that casino up in Steuben County.
1: Oh, yeah.
0: Because you got to remember, Fort Wayne and Steuben County are in a battle for votes as to whose citizens want a casino.
1: Mm-hmm.
0: And so this will help, you know, if they put this on the pamphlet that they send down to the casino people. Hey, guess what? We've been named Most Charming City. It might help them.
1: You never know.
0: They've already come up with a name for their casino up there, and we have it here in Fort Wayne.
1: You know of.
0: Do you know what the name of the casino?
1: Yes, Jim. Because every chance you get, you bring it up.
0: I swear, this is true. I'm not making this up.
1: It has to be just a working title.
0: It can't. It isn't.
1: Yeah.
0: They're going to call it the Steuben County Casino. That's the name that they thought of.
1: Yeah.
0: Courtesy of Phil in purchasing. Oh, look at this. The phones are ringing. Should we go to the phones? Do you think we should do that here? 426-5343. It's awfully early, so be gentle with us here. Go ahead. Good morning.
2: Hey, good morning, Jim and Carrie.
0: Hey, look at this. John, the isolationist. How are you, my friend?
2: I'm doing fantastic. How about you?
0: Good. What's up today?
2: Well, I heard you guys talking about Angola.
0: Yeah.
2: And how they got that award here recently, and it's all part of the master plan to get a casino.
0: Yes, that's right. They're scheming. Yeah. They're scheming.
2: I think that's a fantastic idea. It's all part of a great plan, because if a casino goes up there, and not here in Fort Wayne, that means our roadways remain unclogged, and their roadways get all congested, and their drive-thrus get backed up. I mean, Jim, this is a good thing.
0: Carrie, that's why we call him the isolationist.
1: Right.
0: And he's right. He's right. You know what? Let the little circle thing they have downtown in Angola take all the traffic.
1: I agree.
2: You know, keep people out of Fort Wayne. Let them, let our roadways remain clog-free. And let me just drive where I want to drive without having to be delayed.
0: All right. Yeah. Well, this is good. If it were up to you, you'd have toll booths at the entrance to every road into Fort Wayne, wouldn't you?
2: I mean, that's a fantastic idea, Jim. Why haven't we done it?
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3: 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That's good news. According to our maps, I-69 and I-469, clear of accidents and hazards outside of construction. We are conditioned green. Other road work includes lane restrictions on Hilligas Road at Illinois Road, also on Maple Crest Road, lane restrictions at State Road 930. 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I'm Dave Begood. 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
4: All right, Dave, thank you. Mostly sunny and hot today. Go outside this morning. You'll see the beginnings of the day. 92 for the high. We have a heat advisory in effect as well. Tonight down to 73 and 94 for tomorrow. It's going to feel like 100 degrees. Wow. Right now, 73. 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

0: 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Jim and Carrie here, keeping you company as we begin our workday together the way it should be. The hottest ticket in Fort Wayne today has got to be at the city council meeting tonight.
1: Ooh, big one.
0: So many people are going to want to be in there for the vote. This is almost as big as when LeBron James decided to take his talents to South Beach and they had a one-hour special. Do you remember that?
1: You think it's that big?
0: I think it's big.
1: Okay.
0: There's a vote tonight on this. Okay, what is it? The Homeless Resource Center, the Anchor Resource Center.
1: Council's going to vote on whether or not to fund the purchase of a building on East Washington that would house a homeless resource center.
0: Now, a week ago, the mayor had a listening event or a hearing or something where you could go.
1: Public forum.
0: That's right. And it was at the Grand Wayne Center. Do you remember? It was a week ago. So a week before the vote, the mayor wanted everybody to come up to the Calhoun Ballroom on the second floor of the Grand Wayne Center and say what they think about this. Well, just to show you what is happening in Fort Wayne. This happened about beginning a third of the way into the meeting. This is what was said a week ago.
2: All right, hold on. At the start, I asked that people try to be polite, and I've heard more than a couple words that would not count as polite by most people's standards.
0: So, no matter how you vote as a city councilman tonight, half the people are going to be upset. It's tough.
1: You, Jim, of all people, should know you cannot please everybody all the time.
0: But hopefully everybody will give their reasons for the way they're going to vote and people will take it like that and see. This is a very, it's a very important and a very complicated issue at the same time. So we'll see what happens. But anyway, that is tonight. So watch for it.
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0: All right, 6:30 in Fort Wayne. Good morning. Still to come, we've got the morning throwback, a song you totally forgot about. We'll dig something up for you here at 6:50 in the next half hour.
1: Today, we are looking at another steamy day, a high of 92 with a heat index of 102, and a heat advisory that starts at about 2 o'clock this afternoon and then goes all the way until 8 o'clock Wednesday evening. So it is going to be another steamy couple of days. 74 is what we're at right now. And there has been confirmation that the department of the city's police department is no longer using those Flock license plate reader cameras. If you recall, last week, city council voted against funding for a new Flock contract. The Supreme Court has voted 5-4 to allow President Trump to continue construction of a new White House ballroom. The National Trust for Historic Preservation challenged the $400 million construction, claiming Trump lacked unilateral authority. But the chief dissented, writing construction of the ballroom has proceeded apace, and that construction is likely unlawful. Okay, a new research survey of 5,000 Americans finds that home gating is overtaking traditional tailgating.
0: Home gating?
1: Home gating, meaning, you know what, I don't feel like going all the way over to the stadium and then putting my, you know, opening the tailgate and then putting up a tent and chairs and setting everything up. I am just going to have a little get together here at my house. We'll have the same foods, the same beverages, but then we'll watch the game from my sofa instead of going to a tailgate.
0: I don't know, Carrie. I think the people that tailgate, they are rabid fan. I mean, that's part of the experience.
1: 39% prefer home gates now or pregame parties at home compared to 24% who favor classic tailgating.
0: Wow.
1: I got to tell you, though, I went to, okay, I haven't done a lot of tailgating, but I went to an Ivy League college game and the tailgate that preceded it.
0: Did they have lobster thermidor?
1: Of course not. Lobster on the half shell.
0: Seriously? They were tailgating?
1: So a bunch of people had their cars in this parking lot. They were all parked together. And they had tables, big tables set up. There must have been 15 cars. And they were all set up along the tailgates, the back ends of these cars. And you would walk along, and people just set their crock pots out and their pans and dishes of food. And you just walked along all of these 12 cars and just helped yourself from whatever they had.
0: It was all free?
1: Well, yeah, because people brought it.
0: Yeah.
1: And you're a part of the tailgate. You bring your own, you know, you bring.
0: Oh, so it's part of a group, like
1: yeah,
0: a group of 15.
1: Yeah, I think it was.
0: Oh, okay. Yeah, like I'll bring this, you bring this.
1: And what was funny is that one car, SUV, had their tailgate open, and it was a bar. I mean, if they didn't have 25 bottles in that bar, they didn't have anything. Bottles of everything known to man. And then on the table outside their truck, they had ice buckets and cups. And You just helped yourself.
0: See, how do you replicate that at home?
1: I think tailgating just depends on where you're tailgating and what kind it is, because clearly this was another level of tailgating versus setting up a little tent and having some
0: a little charcoal grill.
1: And some wings. This was a whole nother thing.
0: Very interesting. We're going to have to hear more about this and all the things that they served. I wonder what was in those crock pots.
1: Oh, I don't know.
0: Wow.
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13: Good Tuesday morning from 21 Alive. I'm meteorologist Liz Braden with your forecast. It is a hot stretch for the start of September. Today, 92 degrees, but that could feel more like 100 to 104 when you factor in tropical humidity for the afternoon. We'll stay partly to mostly sunny, but a stray shower can't be ruled out up north. Tonight, we're mainly clear, but warm, only dropping down to 74. I'm meteorologist Liz Braden from 21 Alive.
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7. Good morning. What is happening? Jim and Carrie here with you at 6:39. We're about 10 minutes away from our morning throwback, a song you totally forgot about. Don't forget, heat advisory kicks in at 2 this afternoon. It's going to feel like 101 degrees. Right now, it's 73 and very muggy.

0: Classic Hits, 101.7, 643. Good morning. It's Jim and Carrie keeping you company today on another hot day at the 1st of September. Sunny and hot, 92. It's going to feel like over 100 at some point today. We have a heat advisory in effect as well. Right now, it's 73.
1: You know, when we worked in our old building, we were up on the 6th floor.
0: Yeah.
1: And our studios faced the parking lot down below.
0: Right.
1: And on any given day, you know, you'd look out and you'd... It would hit you. Wow, there's like 10 white cars down there. White car.
0: Or seven black cars.
1: Yeah, or whatever it was.
0: Yeah,
1: but
0: yeah,
1: usually
0: yeah.
1: It was white cars. And now I'm finding out for good reason, because according to this new report, white is the number one color car in America.
0: What has happened to us? There used to be so many cool colors.
1: Oh, I love white. I think it's crisp and clean. And I love
0: white. No, white's
1: car.
0: Fine.
1: Number two.
0: Black.
1: Black. Absolutely.
0: Let me guess these. Okay. Number three.
1: Mm-hmm.
0: Silver.
1: That was number five.
0: Okay. Wait a minute. Red.
1: Nope. Red's not even in here. On the top five.
0: Red's not even in the top five.
1: No.
0: Blue.
1: That's number four.
0: Okay. What's three?
1: Gray.
0: Oh, gray.
1: You know that.
0: Yeah.
1: And I don't know if it's a flat gray grays or the pewters. Like my car is a pewter.
0: Yeah.
1: I call it a pewter gray. It's a darker gray.
0: But I like those. I like all those colors, but I just, every now and then you see one of like the hunter green, you know, the dark green. I like that. And I like the, you know, sometimes they have yellow.
1: I like the blues if they're a deep blue, silver, or blue gray. I think those are really pretty.
0: I bet red has fallen down on the list because I'll tell you what, has anybody else, if you had a red car ever in your life, how many speeding tickets did you get? I had a red car, and I got speeding tickets out of the wazoo.
1: I think you should not blame the red car.
0: It is. It was the red car.
1: I had a red car.
0: How many speeding tickets?
1: Zero.
0: Okay, Sammy Hagar. Man, I had so many speeding tickets with a red car. And then I found out that police, when you have a red car, it catches their eye.
1: I would imagine, too, if you've got like one of those canary yellow sports cars.
0: Yes. Thing. Anything like mm-hmm. that. I don't know. Somebody has to back me up on this. If you do, let me know, because I think it's interesting that red has fallen all the way to number five.
1: You're blaming the car for your speeding tickets and not your lead foot.
0: Well, maybe they work together as a team. 426-5343. Okay, 6:45, check on traffic. We got the morning throwback, all that here in just a few minutes.
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0: Classic Hits 101.7, 652 on this Tuesday morning. It's a steamy one. Make sure if you're in the bathroom, you got a lot of deodorant going here because you're going to need it today, right?
1: Right.
0: Let's do the morning throwback, a song you totally forgot about. Top 20 hit for this group. This was a bigger hit on MTV because the video was so good. And Andy Warhol had a lot to do with this. Yes, Andy Warhol was involved in this. And we're talking about the group The Cars. And from Heartbeat City, here is a song called...

0: Classic hits 101.7. How about that? From the Cars for the morning throwback today from Heartbeat City. Hello Again. That was a top 20 hit for them. And it also did much, much better on the hot dance and disco chart because people could dance. It had a good beat and people could dance to it. You know what I mean?
1: Oh, yes.
0: Oh, yeah.
1: Clark.
0: Mm-hmm. All right. These are great. We're going to have another one. This is what we do every morning at 6:50. We find these songs and we play them for you on the morning throwback. We'll have another one tomorrow.
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0: 7. It's 7:02 in the Summit City. Jim and Carrie here on a very steamy Tuesday morning. And it's going to be so steamy, we have a heat advisory in effect today.
1: Well, we do. We're looking at a high of 92, but it's going to make it feel like 102. So that heat advisory is in effect as of 2 o'clock this afternoon, all the way through 8 o'clock Wednesday evening, because tomorrow's high will be 94. So we have a couple of days where everybody just needs to be a little extra cautious. Right now, it's 74. A $1 million gift from the James Foundation has been awarded to the Pearl Arts Music Academy for tuition assistance. And a tropical depression is forming in the Gulf, triggering storm warnings along coastal Texas and Louisiana. If it strengthens, it'll become Tropical Storm Edouard, the fifth named storm of the season. And Lionel Richie is recuperating at a St. Louis hospital following his Saturday night performance. He checked himself in after the show with possible dehydration, though it's not been confirmed. He is expected to be discharged today.
0: Wow, okay.
1: And a recent study claims that your intuition peaks in what decade? How old would you be when your intuition is at its best?
0: Oh, yeah, you probably have to be around a while. So I would say 50s, 60s.
1: 60s.
0: 60s, yeah.
1: Your intuition is at its best in your 60s. So if you're in that bracket, listen to your gut.
0: Yeah, we'll try to tell that to your kids. They're like, come on. All right. You know, it's life experience does play a large part, in, obviously, in that.
1: In intuition?
0: Yeah. You don't have enough experience at 25 to notice things that you do later on. Obviously, it's right? It's just...
1: I'll give you. I never really thought of it in those terms. It's 7:04. Classic Hits 101.7.
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7: Good morning from 21 Alive, I'm meteorologist Liz Braden with your Tuesday forecast. A hot and humid start to September, and temperatures will continue to be warm for most of the week. Temperatures today 92 degrees with a heat index as high as 100 to 104 throughout the afternoon. We'll stay partly to mostly sunny, but a stray shower can't be ruled out. Tonight we're clear and quiet with a low of 74, then the low 90s tomorrow, with another heat index over 100. I'm meteorologist Liz Braden from 21 Alive.
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It is 7:10. Good morning. Jim and Carrie here on a very muggy Tuesday. The list of the most popular car colors has been released. We talked about it earlier, and this thing has blown up. We're talking about red cars and being pulled over by the police. More on that coming up next. Stand by.

0: 7. Coming up on a quarter past 7, it's Jim and Carrie here with you on a very muggy morning. And things aren't going to get much better. We got a heat advisory kicking in at 2 o'clock this afternoon and in effect till tomorrow night. Tomorrow night at 8, it's going to feel like 100 degrees today. Right now, 74 and climbing this morning. All right, you have a list of the, is it the most popular car colors now?
1: In the U.S., yeah. Number one is white. Number two, black. Then gray. Blue at number 4. And silver at number 5.
0: And red has dropped off the list.
1: Well, it's not in the top 5 anyway.
0: Red has dropped off the list, in my opinion, because everybody who owns a red car knows that you get pulled over twice or three or four times as much by the police. Hmm. And you don't seem to believe this.
1: So
0: the phone lines have gone crazy. 426-5343. What did you want to say?
2: I drive a red car.
0: Yes.
2: And I've never had a speeding ticket. However, I just passed a policeman that had a car pulled over, and guess what color it was?
0: It was red.
2: It was red.
1: Oh, man.
0: I told you, Carrie. See? Oh, that's awesome. All right. Thank you for calling. We'll put that down.
2: Thanks.
0: Thank you. Hi, 101.7. Go ahead. What did you want to say?
3: I had a red Buick. I'm going down Auburn Road. We're at the bottom of the hill. I'm just approaching the hill right there in front of the little woods.
0: Yeah.
3: And a policeman pulls me over, and he said, you were going 38 miles an hour. And I said, well, that's logical because I'm going down a hill.
1: What was the speed limit in that area?
3: 35.
0: Oh, geez.
1: There's the rub right there.
0: Right.
1: Yeah.
0: Okay. Good job. Okay. We'll put you down. Thank you.
3: Have a great Tuesday.
1: You too.
0: Bye-bye.
1: Thanks.
0: Hi, 101. What did you want to say?
4: Well, I was wondering about the little red car.
0: Yeah.
4: I had a little red car for 21 years and never got a speeding ticket.
0: Did you ever get... Wait a minute, Carrie. Calm down over there. Did you ever get pulled over?
4: Twice.
0: Okay. Now, Carrie, now I'm gonna bet money on this. How many times out of both of those times did you cry?
1: Oh no,
4: zero.
1: Good. This is for you.
4: And I had that little red car for 21 years.
1: Oh, love it.
0: Wait a minute. What model was it? What kind of car was it?
4: I had a little Honda Civic Delta.
0: Okay. Oh. Well, of course you're not gonna get pulled over. Come on.
4: But it was red.
1: Yeah.
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9: 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Some area construction you could contend with this morning. Homestead Road closed between Branning and Ernst Roads. We have lane restrictions that continue on I-469 between US 24 and Wheelock, and lane restrictions on South Anthony between East Pontiac and Oxford Streets for water main installation. 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I'm Dave Begood. That's 101 Traffic on Classic Hits 101.7.
0: We do have a slight chance of rain this morning. Otherwise, it's going to be sunny and hot and a high of 92. Right now, it's 74. Classic Hits.

0: 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It's Jim and Carrie in the morning now, 7:24. Today, a heat advisory with a high of 92, and right now it's 74.
1: All right, we got the new Indiana Football Coaches Association poll for the second week of high school football. It just came out. It's hot off the press.
0: Ooh, press.
1: I can't even touch it because it's so hot. And congratulations, Carroll High School. Carroll is still in the top 10, ranked at number 10 in Class 6A. 5A, there's only one school in the area. It's in Warsaw. They come in at, they're ranked number 4. Dwenger is ranked number 2. And East Noble is ranked number 4 in Class 4A. In Class 3A, there's one school and one school only in the area. That is Adams Central, the Flying Jets, once again in the top 10. And that's it. And that's it. All right. So that is the new poll after last weekend's games. We'll keep an eye on this for you.
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7: Towards the end of my high school years, I started getting into drugs. I was shooting up heroin, completely lost. And one day, I'm kind of just reflecting on my life, and I realized like I was separated from God. The sacrifice of Jesus on the cross lit up for me. Even though all of us are sinners, Jesus loves us, and that's why he provided the sacrifice for our sins. Once I gave my life to Christ, everything changed. I actually crave and long to live in righteousness, not to earn God's favor, but in thankfulness for what he did for me.
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0: Classic Hits 101.7. It's 7:30 in Fort Wayne. It's Jim and Carrie here, keeping you company as always for another work day. And still to come, the Fort Wayne Philharmonic with Yacht Rock Classics. It's going to be a great show. And we've got tickets for you to win on the year that you hear. And that's coming up in about 20 minutes from right now.
1: And today, we have a heat advisory. Starts at 2 this afternoon, goes all the way through Wednesday night with a high of 92. And we have a slight chance of a scattered, kind of one of those pop-up summer thunderstorms early in the day today. Right now, it's overcast and 74 degrees. Fort Wayne's police chief has confirmed that the department is no longer using those Flock license plate reader cameras. Last week, City Council voted against funding for a new Flock contract. Army Secretary Dan Driscoll has resigned, but not before allegedly taking his concerns about the Army to President Trump. And what does Beyonce have in common with Indiana?
0: I don't know.
1: Only that her foundation is donating $200,000 to those recently impacted by floods and storms here in Indiana. I'm thinking primarily in the northwest corner of the state, right? Where they really got hard hit and they were like 2 weeks without electricity and that kind of stuff. The funds will be split between two organizations that are helping to provide food, household supplies, and other essentials. And finally, neuroscientists in Germany have found that heavy metal music may boost your pain tolerance.
0: Okay. Tell the anesthesiologist, listen, forego anything here. Just put on some AC/DC before you cut into me.
1: This is really interesting. What they did was they participants in this study submerged a hand and a forearm in cold water for as long as they could possibly stand it. Those tested after 3 or 4 days of live metal music endured the pain significantly longer than those tested before the heavy metal.
0: Wow.
1: Music triggers oxytocin, aiding relaxation and pain relief, and metal's themes of expressing difficult emotions like anger and angst also played a role. So there you go. Yeah, listen to
0: What are they going to have at the Parkview and Lutheran operating rooms? You know, I heard that they actually play music during, I don't know, I mean, because you're out.
1: You're out. Mm-hmm.
0: But I heard that they do play music. I wonder if it's metal. Well, you know what? Maybe you don't want the doctor to listen to that stuff.
1: No, I don't know, though. You know, you're sitting there for a root canal and you've got some heavy metal playing. Not a bad thought.
0: I bet we could get some stories on that.
1: If nothing else, it's a distraction
0: for
1: you.
0: It is a distraction for you, yeah.
1: 7:33, Classic Hits 101.7.
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5: Good Tuesday morning from 21 Alive. I'm meteorologist Liz Braden with your forecast. September is coming in hot with temperatures reaching the low 90s for the next few days and the heat index reaching over 100 when you factor in tropical humidity. Today, partly to mostly sunny skies with a chance for a stray shower up north. Temperatures reach a high of 92, but it could feel like 100 to 104 for the afternoon. I'm meteorologist Liz Braden from 21 Alive.
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0: Classic Hits, 101.7, 743. Slight chance of rain this morning. Not everywhere. It's just little pop-up showers. Those will be gone by this afternoon. It's going to be very hot and muggy. And what is our high today again? I forgot.
1: 92.
0: We got a heat advisory in effect. We want to thank our friends over at Wayne 15 for coming up with this story. This is great. I had no idea that the city of Fort Wayne has over 100 pounds of foreign coins.
1: 200 pounds, my
0: friend. Is it 200 pounds?
1: Yes.
0: Of foreign coins that people are jamming into the parking meters or have jammed into the parking meters downtown over many, many years.
1: Coins from as early as the early 1800s.
0: There's one coin from a shipwreck from 1809 that they found.
1: Coins from other nations, other continents even.
0: Yeah, but, you know, if you have a coin from 1809 that was from the Admiral Garner shipwreck happened in the English Channel in 1809, you would think that that would be worth some money.
1: You'd think that a lot of the coins they found would be worth something. But the interesting part of the story is that the city clerk is having a hard time finding ways to get rid of these coins. Or, I don't know, can you go through them and see if anything's worth something and put it in the city coffers?
0: Well, I know they're separating the ones they got from the zoo. People are using zoo tokens.
1: <That's right. laughs>
0: They were using zoo tokens in the parking meters downtown.
1: That's funny.
0: Isn't that funny? I forgot what you can buy with those zoo tokens, but you know the little...
1: I know you can buy some leaves to feed the giraffe.
0: You can, with the tokens?
1: Yeah.
0: Okay. Well, apparently... I don't know if the new parking meters now, these are the new ones that they have. I only used my credit card. I used them a couple of times. I don't even know if they have a place to put a quarter.
1: Well, they only take U.S. currency and nickels, dimes, and quarters.
0: The new ones do.
1: The new ones, yeah.
0: Yeah.
1: So what I don't understand, well, people must put those odd coins in and it just doesn't register. I mean, it doesn't register.
0: Yeah, the old ones, you could put anything in there and it would turn the handle and, you know, you had 15 minutes. So, I mean, so I could see how this could happen. But the reason is some of these are from the 1800s, like you said, and to me, they would be worth some money. I'm not a coin collector.
1: I think so, too.
0: So, very interesting what they have at the clerk's office, though. They had to sell tickets to take a tour of that.
1: Of what?
0: The coin collection.
1: The 200-pound coin
0: collection? The 200-pound coin collection downtown. Very cool. Okay, we're going to check traffic here. We got the year that you hear, all that straight ahead here in just a minute.
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4: 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Northbound 69, Lafayette Center Road to State Road 14, 7 minutes, another 9 minutes to DuPont Road. 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I'm Dave B. Good. 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
0: All right, we have a chance of some light rain or some showers popping up here and there. Not everybody's going to get them this morning. Otherwise, it's going to be hot and muggy. Let us play The Year That You Hear.
1: We have a pair of tickets to the Fort Wayne Philharmonic's performance of the Classics of Yacht Rock, and that is September 20th at Sweetwater Performance Pavilion.
0: We love that. Let's take caller number 10, and we're going to feed audio down the phone line for The Year That You Hear. 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We'll play them for you, and then we'll ask you, what year did you hear for a chance to win? Okay, 426-5343. 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

0: 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Good morning. It is 7:54, and it is time again for the year that you hear. We have Susie on the phone here. Thank you for hanging on. Are you ready?
1: I am ready to play.
0: All right. Listen carefully to the following audio clues. All you have to do to win is tell us one thing, the year that you hear.
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3: Just 2 hours ago, Allied Air Forces began an attack on military targets in Iraq and Kuwait.
4: The red flag came down over the Kremlin tonight as President Gorbachev resigned and brought to an end 7 decades of communist rule in the Soviet Union.
5: Ted Turner believed that a global news company could change the way we see the world. And for that reason, he was named Time's Man of the Year.
6: You're unbelievable.
0: Oh my gosh, Susie, what do you think? What year did you just hear?
1: Oh, I'm trying to think that song, You're Unbelievable.
0: Yeah.
1: 1991.
0: Yes! Look at her. Yeah, I don't know. I'm 1991. Oh, you did it. You fooled us all.
1: No, I knew it was when my babies were little. Because I used to sing it to them all the time.
0: Well, any way you can, that'll help you. And you did it today. Congratulations. We're going to send you to the Philharmonic doing Yacht Rock. You're going to love that. And we're going to play again tomorrow at 7:50 on Classic Hits 101.7.
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0: Classic Hits 101.7. It's 8:02. It's Jim and Carrie here, keeping you company for your work day today. It looks like we got a little bit of some rain, light rain in the area this morning, so you may see showers. It's not everywhere, but the possibility is there.
1: Kind of like yesterday.
0: Yeah.
1: So we could see those in the early part of the day, and then later in the afternoon, it's just going to be steamy with a high of 92, and it'll feel like 102 degrees. There is a heat advisory that starts at 2 today and runs through 8 o'clock Wednesday night. So tomorrow will be a carbon copy. Right now, 75 degrees. And City Council is expected to vote tonight on a measure involving a proposed homeless resource center, specifically funding for the purchase of a building on East Washington for this low-barrier homeless facility. The Supreme Court has voted in favor of allowing President Trump to continue construction of a new White House ballroom. And the U.S. Open has started, right, in New York.
0: Yeah.
1: New York. And Novak Djokovic, who's won this thing I don't know how many times.
0: Yeah, he got really sick.
1: Wow. He lost a five-hour first-round match. Okay, so in a first-round match to go 5 hours, that's huge.
0: I mean,
1: usually, you know, you're playing some of the unranked players and, you know, you get three sets, you're done, and thank you, have a nice day. But 5 hours, and I guess during this and after the match, he got sick to his stomach courtside. He was cramping throughout the match. He said his whole body was starting to collapse. He had shoulder and back pain out there. It just was not a good day physically.
0: No, I saw some of the video of that. It's like, go get help.
1: And this is the earliest exit from a Grand Slam event since 2006 for Djokovic. So,
0: well,
1: anyway,
0: if you're not feeling well, what are you going to do?
1: I know. And he tried to power through it, it sounds like. And
0: yeah.
1: So he's out already. It is 8:04, Classic Hits 101.7.
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6: Good Tuesday morning from 21 Alive. I'm meteorologist Liz Braden with your forecast. It is a hot stretch for the start of September. Today, 92 degrees, but that could feel more like 100 to 104 when you factor in tropical humidity for the afternoon. We'll stay partly to mostly sunny, but a stray shower can't be ruled out up north. Tonight, we're mainly clear, but warm, only dropping down to 74. I'm meteorologist Liz Braden from 21 Alive.
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0: 99.7, 811. Attention, attention. We have some light rain in the area, but that'll be gone here once we get through the morning. Hot and humid. We have a heat advisory in effect for this afternoon. It's going to feel like 100. Temperature high today, 92. Right now, we're at 75 degrees with some light rain in our area. The latest trend. Men, are you listening to this? This is for you. Pheromone maxing.
1: Ah, yeah.
0: What are you doing taking a shower, men? Do you want to be a manly man? What are you doing using deodorant?
1: Now, you can take a shower.
0: Oh, you can take a shower.
1: Yeah, but it's the deodorant. These guys want to smell musky and natural. They want their pheromones to be out there because they think it attracts the opposite sex.
0: You know, it's an invisible thing, I guess, with the, you know, the pheromones. You just kind of know. But, I mean, are there other people who do this, like, on a consistent basis to prove that this works? First of all, where did this idea come from?
1: Well, it started on TikTok.
0: Yes, of course, yeah. It started on TikTok.
1: So it's another trend that's popping up now where guys are like, now I'm going, what's the word I want? Au naturel.
0: Au naturel.
1: I'm going au naturel.
0: Didn't Matthew McConaughey say in an interview that he doesn't wear deodorant?
1: In fact, I Googled celebrities who've admitted that they don't that they don't use deodorant, and let me tell you,
0: were there
1: Jim,
0: two of them?
1: There's a few more than that, and they're A-listers. We're not talking about.
0: Are you kidding?
1: Some sitcom guy from the 70s.
0: Okay, no. I want to know who they are now.
1: All right, well, Matthew McConaughey.
0: Okay,
1: Cameron Diaz. She's gone over 20 years without wearing any deodorants or antiperspirants.
0: Wow.
1: Bradley Cooper. He relies instead on multiple daily showers. Julia Roberts has openly shared in interviews that she avoids using deodorants as part of a more eco-friendly lifestyle. Shailene Woodley, very, very environmentally conscious actress, once dating Aaron Rodgers.
0: Yes, that's right.
1: And last but certainly not least, Brad Pitt.
0: Brad Pitt doesn't use deodorant.
1: He, according to this, allegedly, and all of these are allegedly, he prefers a natural approach to personal freshness.
0: Well, Matthew McConaughey said in that interview that if you eat healthy and you drink a lot of water, you don't need deodorant. You don't need
1: deodorant. He might be right. I don't know. I don't know how body chemistry works like that, but he might be right.
0: Well,

0: Well, let's try it. I'll tell you what.
1: Okay, I'm willing, maybe. I'm willing to try it now as we head into the cooler months, but I will not do it in July or August. No.
0: All right, for a week, you and I both, no deodorant. Let's
1: okay.
0: see, we're locked in this room. The first one to crack wins.
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9: 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Seeing some slow spots on our maps, especially downtown northbound Lafayette, backed up from State Boulevard all the way back to Washington. We have Lake Street affected from St. Joe to about Lakeside Park, and then and I-469, the construction area, has been a mess this morning from US 24 north to about Maysville Road. You'll see brake lights before things pick back up. 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I'm Dave Begood. That's 101 Traffic on Classic Hits 101.7.

Classic Hits 101.7. Coming up on 820, Jim and Carrie here with you. Some rain out there this morning, yes. I know it seems out of place, but it's here. It's going to be a hot day. We have a heat advisory in effect as well. We were talking about red cars and speeding tickets. More on that here coming up.

0: 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So if you're if you just tuned in, this started a couple of hours ago with a list of the, what was the list of the car colors that most, are most popular?
1: Most popular car colors.
0: And they are white.
1: White number one, black number two, gray is three, blue is four, and silver is five.
0: Where's red?
1: Not in the top five.
0: Where is red? Right. And I said to Carrie, I said, the reason red's not popular because nobody wants a red car anymore because they get pulled over by the police. The police see a red car, and I don't care how fast you're going, it catches their eye.
1: Uh-huh.
0: Well, you know, I'm talking from personal experience here. I had a red car, and man, I was pulled over. Then I had a couple of black cars, nothing. So,
1: really?
0: You know, yeah, and I have a lead foot. You know, I'm the one complaining about Lima Road. Three lanes and everybody's going, you know, 30 miles an hour.
1: Sure that.
0: You know, it drives me crazy. But the red was just a different world if you have a red car. You got to be careful out there. Of course, we're not telling you to break, you know, speed.
1: Thank you.
0: But we are getting calls here. 426-5343. What do you think?
2: You know, I agree with you on the red car. I have a Corvette, and if I do 5-6 miles over, I get pulled over.
0: Yep.
2: I have a Honda CRV. I got pulled over, and I got a warning.
0: You got a warning?
1: Oh, wow.
0: So,
2: I think the type of car, the color of the car, and your politeness to the officer has a lot to do with it.
0: Yeah.
1: Okay, that's a good point.
0: That's a good point. Okay, we'll put that down too. Thank you.
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0: Classic Hits 101.7. Climb aboard the Dreamweaver. Just keep your eyes on the road. That's all we ask, all right? 8:31, it's Jim and Carrie here with you today. It's turning into a little bit of a rainy morning.
1: Kind of is. We have a chance for some scattered rain till about midday, and then partly sunny and hot with a high of 92 and a heat advisory that starts at 2 and goes all the way through 8 o'clock tomorrow. Right now, clouds and 75. A $1 million gift from the James Foundation has been awarded to the Pearl Arts Music Academy for tuition assistance there. And we've been talking about this for a long time, and tonight is the night that City Council is expected to vote on a measure involving a proposed homeless resource center and whether or not to fund the purchase of a building on East Washington for that center. The Secretary of the Army, Dan Driscoll, has resigned, but not before allegedly taking his concerns about the Army to President Trump. And Lionel Richie is recuperating at a St. Louis hospital following his Saturday night performance. He checked himself in after the show. They checked him for dehydration, though nothing has been confirmed. They do hope to have him discharged by sometime today. It is 8:32 now. Classic Hits 101.7.
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5: Towards the end of my high school years, I started getting into drugs. I was shooting up heroin, completely lost. And one day, I'm kind of just reflecting on my life, and I realized like I was separated from God. The sacrifice of Jesus on the cross lit up for me. Even though all of us are sinners, Jesus loves us, and that's why he provided the sacrifice for our sins. Once I gave my life to Christ, everything changed. I actually crave and long to live in righteousness, not to earn God's favor, but in thankfulness for what he did for me.
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7: Good morning from 21 Alive, meteorologist Liz Braden with your Tuesday forecast. A hot and humid start to September, and temperatures will continue to be warm for most of the week. Temperatures today 92 degrees with a heat index as high as 100 to 104 throughout the afternoon. We'll stay partly to mostly sunny, but a stray shower can't be ruled out. Tonight we're clear and quiet with a low of 74, then the low 90s tomorrow, with another heat index over 100. I'm meteorologist Liz Braden from 21 Alive.
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Jim and Carrie here, keeping you company today. Chance of showers and thunderstorms here this morning. Widely scattered, but it's going to be hot. 92 for the high. It's going to feel like 101. Right now, 75 degrees.

0: 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Hello, Jim and Carrie with you. Running the city till the city opens. If you're new to the program, this is one of our tertiary jobs. In addition to providing quality entertainment at a fair price every morning, we
1: My
0: run
1: goodness.
0: This. We, Carrie, if you come to the meetings, you know this.
1: I guess.
0: Well, if you'd stay awake in the meetings, you'd know this too. But we try to run the city and help the city fathers and navigate Fort Wayne. 426-5343. Let's talk to another taxpayer.
2: Good morning, Jim and Carrie. It's your Coldwater Road reporter from Huntertown.
0: Oh, Carrie, this is the guy who lives in Huntertown who wants Coldwater Road expanded. Yes, I'm glad you called. What's happening?
2: Well, I don't know if it's good news because just last week, the stretch between DuPont and Union repatched and restriped.
0: Wait, hang on. I got to think this through. Between Union Chapel and Coldwater? Is that what you said?
2: No. On Coldwater Road between DuPont and Union Chapel.
1: It goes right up to Royville, Jim.
0: Oh, yeah.
2: Royville. There you go. Yep. I don't know. It was middle of last week or whatever. I noticed new paint stripes, new patches, and I thought, oh, no.
1: Now, you know, I'm with you 100% now because just the other day I had to go up that way.
0: Yeah.
1: And I was trying to turn left.
0: Okay.
1: Onto Coldwater Road, and it was an absolute nightmare.
0: Yeah.
1: And the traffic is just really, really heavy up there. I'm with this guy. We'll start you want to start a committee or something?
0: Well, it sounds like we're going to have to start a GoFundMe to get enough money to pay for this.
1: But to his point, if they're restriping and freshening up the road, does that mean they're going to tear it up?
0: They're putting, what do they say? What's the old cliche goes? You're putting lipstick on a pig. That's what they're doing.
2: Okay, yeah.
0: Coldwater Road is the pig between DuPont and Union Chapel, and the whatever they're putting on it is the lipstick.
2: Yep.
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11: 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Seeing some slow spots on our maps, especially downtown northbound Lafayette, backed up from State Boulevard all the way back to Washington. We have Lake Street affected from St. Joe to about Lakeside Park, and then I-469, the construction area, has been a mess this morning from US 24 north to about Maysville Road. You'll see brake lights before things pick back up. 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I'm Dave Begood. That's 101 Traffic on Classic Hits 101.7.

0: 101.7. It is now coming up on 8:50. So good to have you here today. One of the underlying themes all morning, if you just tuned in, has been this list that Kerry had. This was a great list. It talks about the most popular colors for cars.
1: Yeah.
0: And so white. Is it white, black?
1: White's number one. White, black, gray, blue, and silver, the top five.
0: Okay. Yeah. So when Kerry did that, I said, red is out of it because people who own red cars get pulled over all the time by the police, more than others, in my opinion. Because yeah. I had a red car and I was pulled over. And so that once I said that, we started a cascade of phone calls throughout the morning from various people who owned red cars and many who agreed with me. 426-5343. What did you say?
2: Kerry said, hey, I had a red car and I never got a speeding ticket. But my comeback for you is, didn't she drive like an 83 Chevette?
0: No, it was an 80.
1: Well, first I had a little tiny Honda CVCC.
0: Yeah.
1: Then I had a Chevy.
0: Corsica?
1: No, it wasn't a Corsica. What was that?
2: Chevette Citation.
1: No, never had a Citation.
0: Was it red though?
1: No, my red car was a Mustang.
0: And you didn't get a ticket?
1: No. That was the one where the stock fell off of the turn signal.
0: But yeah. You never got a ticket?
1: Not that I recall, no.
0: You didn't get pulled over?
1: I don't think so.
0: Well,
2: was that one of the Mustangs that had a four-cylinder?
1: Yeah. It wasn't one of the fancy ones or the collector ones.
2: Yeah. So, you can't get a speeding ticket if you can't go over 53.
0: The police don't even respect you enough to pull you over.
2: No.
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0: 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Good morning.
1: It is just after 9 o'clock. Jim Reed here. Some rain this morning. We'll get rid of that this afternoon. Heat. Lots of it, too. High 92. It may feel like 101 degrees before the day is done.

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Could this be a short work week? Yeah, it is for a lot of people. Taking Thursday or Friday day off, or both days, making it a nice long weekend as we celebrate Labor Day weekend just a couple of days from right now.

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Classic Hits 101.7. Did you see this? Illinois next door has set a new state record with 243 preliminary tornado reports so far this year. Wow. They seem to have the brunt of a lot of the storms that were headed this way, too. And a lot of the storms headed this way fell apart over the last couple of weeks. Today, though, we could get some rain. Well, we see rain out there now. That'll all end later on this afternoon. The heat dome is back. Heat advisory kicks in at 2 o'clock this afternoon.

Classic Hits 101.7. Apple's Senior Vice President of Hardware Engineering, John Ternus, takes over the company from Tim Cook today. While Tim Cook was CEO, Apple's market cap, their stock price, grew about $32 million an hour, every hour, for 15 years.

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10: Towards the end of my high school years, I started getting into drugs. I was shooting up heroin, completely lost. And one day, I'm kind of just reflecting on my life, and I realized like I was separated from God. The sacrifice of Jesus on the cross lit up for me. Even though all of us are sinners, Jesus loves us, and that's why he provided the sacrifice for our sins. Once I gave my life to Christ, everything changed. I actually crave and long to live in righteousness, not to earn God's favor, but in thankfulness for what he did for me.
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Google Maps is going with the flow and has updated the name of Lake Ontario to Lake America. 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

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Oh my gosh, they're doing a new Days of Thunder sequel. Tom Cruise is in it. And joining Tom Cruise is Anne Hathaway. She's pregnant now, so she's going to have her baby. And then after the baby, she'll

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Today is World Letter Writing Day. 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

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Join Carrie and me tomorrow morning again for the morning throwback. A song you totally forgot about. These are so much fun. We dig them up, play them for you at 6:30.

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0: This has been a test of the emergency alert system. If this had been an actual emergency, official messages would have followed the alert tone. This concludes this test of the emergency alert system.
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Classic Hits, 101.7, just after 11 o'clock, since we're getting close to lunch. How about this? Olive Garden's never-ending pasta bowl deal is back for a limited time. Gives you all-you-can-eat pasta, plus unlimited super breadsticks starting at $14.99. Hopefully the people on TikTok won't get a hold of this and do a never-ending pasta bowl challenge where people post how much pasta and breadsticks they eat. Because when Red Lobster had a special like this, it went on TikTok as a challenge, and it about bankrupted the company.

Anna Mills, who we knew from Knott's Landing, says that she's already made six figures in her first month on OnlyFans. Isn't it wonderful there's a place like OnlyFans that senior citizens can supplement their Social Security payments?

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1: 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What time we have to be there? Well, we got to be there by 7. 7? 7? I'm on vacation. Right. 7? Carrie, exactly. This is crazy.
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Well, up on our Facebook page today, we've got a what we like to call a snapshot in time. A picture of a street on a fall afternoon, dated September 24th, 1983, at 5:51 in the evening. And the question we're asking, what were you doing when this picture was taken? We're getting some great replies. Check it out on our Facebook page right now.

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Rain ending this morning. Then guess what? About 2 o'clock, we got a heat advisory kicking in. We'll get up to 92 for the high, but it's going to feel like 101. Tonight, 73. Tomorrow, sunny and hot again. Another heat advisory remaining in effect till tomorrow night at 8 p.m.

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I guess it's not just about baseball anymore, because the Chicago Cubs have created their own romantic comedy series. 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

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Kind of like yesterday, we do have the possibility of a stray shower. Our high today, 92, but it'll feel more like 102. And there is a heat advisory that goes through Wednesday.

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How would you like to win some tickets to see the Philharmonic playing Yacht Rock Classics? Well, that's what we have up for grabs on the year that you hear around 7:50 on Wednesday morning with Classic Hits 101.7.

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So there's a study circulating today that says listening to heavy metal music could boost your tolerance for pain.

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Today is September 1st, and that is the start of National Chicken Month. 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
1: We're worried now that Britney Spears is running out of money. 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
1: There's somebody else who sold all their music catalog. Bruce Springsteen, the Boss. Remember that?
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Singer Lionel Richie ended up in the ICU in St. Louis over the weekend right after a concert. Apparently, he ended up being dehydrated. He's expected to be discharged sometime today. Hey!

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2: 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Only pay for what you need. 469 northbound at US 27 construction, right shoulders closed from 69 to US 27, 10 minutes. Stop and go traffic, US 27 northbound between Superior Street and State Boulevard. State Road 930 is jammed up eastbound from Lake Everett to Washington. 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I'm Tom Beck with 101 Traffic on Classic Hits 101.7.
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You'd never know it with a heat advisory for today and tomorrow, but we're going to see temps in the 90s most of this week, and then fall arrives 3 weeks from today.

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1: 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Stop and go traffic, State Road 930 eastbound from Lake Avenue to Washington. Audible makes traffic less of an annoyance and more of an opportunity for another chapter. 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

Yeah, it's 101.7. One of America's favorite things to do over the holiday weekend is to grill. But what is Indiana's favorite things to cook out? We'll give you the top three coming up here in a little bit.

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Classic Hits 101.7. We are coming up on that Labor Day weekend. It'll be here before you know it. And a lot of people are going to be grilling out in the state of Indiana. So what are the top three things that we like to grill here in the Hoosier State? Well, coming in at number three on the list is bratwurst. Coming in at number two on the list of grilling foods, chicken breast in particular. But the number one meat that we will be grilling this upcoming weekend, hamburgers.

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1: 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US 30 to US 27, 6 minutes. Coliseum Boulevard eastbound from 69 to Clinton Street, 8 minutes, 3 minute delay. Heavy traffic on Steep Road 930 eastbound from Crescent Avenue to Washington. 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

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After the passing of legendary singer Dolly Parton last week, two of her songs, including the 1974 hit Jolene and I Will Always Love You, have broken Billboard's Hot 100 for the first time since they charted originally, one of them in the top 25.

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There's also rumors flying that they could be supporting that with a new tour as soon as next year. Supporting that with a new tour as soon as next year.

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1: 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I hear from people all the time, hey, we listen to you in the bathroom. I think it's fantastic. There's nowhere else you're going to be as you can be as personal with people as in the bathroom.
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3: 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Left shoulder is closed from US 30 to US 27, 6 minutes. Heavy traffic on State Road 930 eastbound between US 27 and Washington Boulevard from I-69 to Clinton Street, 8 minutes. FarmSafe 811 starts with you. 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

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They just dropped the trailer today on the George Michael The Faith Tour. That is going to be the movie that will hit theaters December the 11th and is accompanied by a short film narrated by Michael himself. Believe it or not, I actually hosted a bus tour back in 1988 to go to the George Michael concert in Chicago when I was working at another radio station. It was pretty amazing.

Classic Hits 101.7, even though college football got some games underway last weekend, most of the big teams will be playing this weekend, including defending champion Indiana Hoosiers. Purdue also plays on Thursday, Ohio State Saturday, Michigan, and of course the Fighting Irish of Notre Dame on Sunday.

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10: This Classic Hits 101.7 traffic update is sponsored by Fresh Time Market. 469 northbound road work between U.S. 24 and Wheelock Road. Right lanes closed. U.S. 30 to 69, 17 minutes, 7-minute delay. Heavy traffic on State Road 930 eastbound between U.S. 27 and Washington Boulevard. 69 to Clinton Street, 9 minutes. 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

that mama, she got it sticking in the cameraman. And we could have some. And he's up there. What's that? Hawaiian noises. He's banging on the bongos like a chimpanzee. Oh, that is

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I'm Tony Lorino. Have you had the pumpkin spice yet? Tis the season. The beginning of September really makes it feel like fall. Let's pair it with a great song tonight, shall we? 877-909-1989. As the all-request hour is off and running.

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101.7. And when your name is Monica and you text in for this song, oh yeah, you get the correlation. Monica a la Courtney Cox and the dance moves. Show them off, Monica. Your fave from The Boss is on.

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